0: Estás en el aire de 100.7.
1: I don't like my mind right now. 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I wanna let go, but discomfort in the panic.

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At the gate, we'll bring the bottom drill. 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Your test is real, just unbang your spine. 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Up inside your club.